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Should I dead that get no strings attached? 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

0: 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Terrence Patterson, founder and artistic director of the Ritz Chamber Players, always striking a sweet note, making us Duval proud. 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

At 106.5, we are the soul of Duval. With DD in the morning, you know, Mondays never felt so good. Especially now that you're here with me. Welcome to the Quiet Storm. I'm AC Shaw. Time to tuck the kids in. We grown folks need to rule the night. Hopefully you had a great day, and here's to an even better night. Getting things started with the soundtrack that gives us life. Your Quiet Storm on Hot 106.5, the soul of Duval.

one of two things, an apology or proposal. Here's to hoping you choose the latter. 106.5, the soul of Duval. This is The Quiet Storm. I'm AC Shaw. Thanks for listening, Riverside. And we lost this R&B soul less than a year ago. But this track right here, when the video came out, the ladies definitely swooned. And we men were in the gym 7 days a week, sometimes twice a day.

0: Hub 106.5, the soul of Duval. Therapy through song as we get back in the swing of things. I know, another work week. I'm AC Shaw, and this is The Quiet Storm. Hate to say it, fellas, but if you are standing in that long line of suitors for Coco Jones, well, you're going to have to get out of line. Congratulations to her and Donovan Mitchell, officially tied the knot, and that engagement has now become official. As they say, she's married now. Congrats to the loving couple. The new bride is in the queue, matter of fact, along with Drew Hill, as the Quiet Storm rolls on. We're Hot 106.5, the soul of Duval.
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Hub 106.5, the soul of Duval. Nighttime is the right time for us to unwind to the sounds of the quiet storm. So while you're riding on I-295 to your destination, thank you so much for taking me with you. I'm AC Shaw, and don't look now, but back to school next week. Breathe in, breathe out. Depending on what side of the spectrum you're on, an instructor or a parent, I think you're going to enjoy it. And talking about summer break flying by in the blink of an eye, hopefully you're taking advantage of the tax-free holiday. That's for another few weeks. I already did my clothes and backpacks for my son. And I tell you what, those supplies, I'll be getting those from the teachers momentarily. They should go ahead and just do it for the entire month. All things do not qualify, though, so you can actually see the things that do by logging on to our website, hot1065fm.com. More music you love, including the queen of hip-hop soul, MJB, and the mighty OJs, as we take it back to yesteryears. As the quiet storm rolls on, Hot 106.5, the soul of Duval. You have to

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getting ready to hit the stage with TLC and Salt-N-Pepa for the iconic tour starting August 15th. On 106.5, the soul of Duval. I'm AC Jean. Welcome to The Quiet Storm.

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0: 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Inside the Quiet Storm, I'm AC Shaw. Thanks so much for making me a part of your nightly ritual. Candles and wine are optional, but definitely preferred. Especially if you're not on the J-O-B. Do me a favor. 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Tell you what, I got some more music on the way for your Quiet Storm, including Case makes his appearance, and I have a classic of yesteryears with the Emotions. As the Quiet Storm rolls on, we're Hot 106.5, the soul of Duval.
1: 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Dr. Johnetta B. Cole. Johnetta Betch Cole is a granddaughter of Abraham Lincoln Lewis, Florida's first black millionaire. A Jacksonville native, she was the first female African-American president of Spelman College, serving from 1987 to 1997. She was president of Bennett College from 2002 to 2007. Dr. Cole is the only individual to have served as the president of the only two historically black colleges for women in the U.S. She is currently the chair of the Johnetta B. Cole Global Diversity and Inclusion Institute, founded at Bennett College for Women. She continues to speak to issues of racial, gender, and all other systems of inequality. 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

to my couples living happily ever after in marital bliss. This is The Quiet Storm on Hot 106.5. We are the soul of Duval. I'm AZ Jean now with a classic from The Emotions.

0: 1065, the soul of Duval. Not a bad way to put a nightcap on your Monday workday. Welcome to The Quiet Storm. I'm AC Shaw. 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In the queue, I got 112 and the lovely Mariah Carey teaming up with Boys to Men. 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

0: 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A guilty pleasure really doesn't have to feel so bad, right? I'm AC Shaw. Thanks for joining me inside the Quiet Storm.
1: 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Hey, it's your Soul School Sunday professor, Sean Knight, right here on Hot 106.5. 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

0: 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I'm AC Shaw, putting the cap on the quiet storm, but the music don't stop. Continuing the tunes before some morning inspiration with Wanda P at 5. 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

0: Duvall. 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

0: Rock 106.5, the soul of Duval. Hey, good morning. It's Didi. In the morning, we're all here. There is, let me see. There's Trey G.
1: Come on now.
0: Also comedian J.J. Williamson. And I would be your host, Didi. Let's get right into the five things you need to know to start your day.
2: The five things you need to know right now on Didi and the
0: Well, the first thing you need to know right now, Jay-Z last month came out and did a freestyle. Where was he? Was he at the Roots Picnic when he did this, or was he in New York?
3: So this one was at Yankee Stadium where he was talking about Meta and all that.
0: When he talked about Meta and the whole boycott. Anybody remember this? Take a listen.
4: Not the target. I'm aimed against that target. No exclusive. They only do it with Apple Walmart. You shopping at Amazon or you boycott. You posting on Instagram, that's Meta, boy, stop it. Y'all know Google on YouTube. You picking and choosing the politicking as usual.
0: All righty. You know what?
3: Sheesh.
0: He wasn't saying, he wasn't joking. Let me tell you why. They came out and they talked about the companies. According to this, how much these corporations donated to Trump's project. So, you know, when everybody was getting mad about certain things, remember, they're all doing it for Trump.
3: Right. Yeah.
0: Well, they came out now and says SoftBank has donated $50 million toward Trump's presidential library. Apple donated $25 million toward Trump's White House ballroom. Microsoft donated $10 million toward Trump projects. Amazon donated $5 million toward Trump's projects. Meta donated at least $32 million to Trump's library and political committees. There you go. So when he was saying y'all sitting up here mad at Target about some things, all based on what the president and the DEI, these other companies are supporting him too. So if you gonna boycott them all.
3: But you still
0: on Amazon, you're still on Instagram.
3: A lot of people was saying though we targeted that one specific one first, and it was gonna, you know, trickle out. But you got to do everything.
0: You gotta,
3: man,
0: do it all. If you
3: they all in bed together.
0: They sure are. So I just wanted to say that I went, as I'm reading this morning about all these companies and what they donate, I went, ain't that what Jay-Z was trying to tell us?
3: So much.
0: All right, let's move on.
1: Let's talk about the NFL again. The season is right around the corner, man. These teams are in training camp. Now, we know they're in training camp, man. They're trying to get ready for the season. But some of these players are doing some great deeds out here, man. I want to give a great shout-out to C.J. Gardner-Johnson. Mm-hmm. He's a defensive back for the Buffalo Bills. He has paid off $20,000 for one of the student loans of one of the staffers, man.
0: That's nice.
1: I thought that showed love to her, man. He donated $20,000 to a student loan, man. Just to help her out, to get her out this bind of those student loans. Because those student loans can get expensive. They can get expensive, man. You know, they add their interest on. Next thing you know, you owe $30,000.
0: Right.
1: So shout out to him for that,
0: man.
1: You
0: don't know the connection between the two, him and her?
1: Well, she's on the staff. She's like a trainer.
0: Oh, nice.
1: For the team.
0: Nice.
1: And he found out that she was having a little struggle with
0: that's
1: the student
0: sweet.
1: Loan. So he's a, what they call a Twitch streamer.
0: Okay.
1: So went on his account, man, and showed love, man. Said, hey, man, I'm going to take care
0: that's
1: of you soon
0: really nice.
1: Man. So shout out to CJ Gardner-Johnson.
0: I love people like that. They got their good money like that, and then they're able to give it back.
1: Yeah, you can give
0: that's
1: back.
0: That's really nice.
1: Man, that's love.
3: Really dope, man. Really dope. Some not-so-dope news for Shamar Moore, man. It looks like his home was visited by a woman who allegedly believed she was moving into his house after a catfishing scheme. They say basically she showed up to Shamar Moore's front door with her luggage in hand, ready to move in. Yeah, after she said she paid somebody for the mansion that him and his partner were actually sharing at the time. They said a partner opened the door. The woman said that she was there to move into the mansion. The partner asked her to leave, and the police was basically called at Shamar Moore's house.
0: Do you know, I had a friend who, his sister got catfished like that.
3: Really?
0: Yeah, the sister got catfished by someone claiming to be famous.
3: Uh-huh.
0: And she flew all the way, gave up all of her stuff, like sold all her belongings, did everything, and went out there to move in with this dude, and then the dude never arrived, and she didn't realize then she was catfished.
3: Oh, really?
0: Yep.
3: Somebody tried to get my mama like that, I told you.
0: Really?
3: They said R. Kelly was texting her from jail, and R. Kelly was asking her to send money on his books. I said, mama, please delete that DM. R. Kelly is not DMing.
0: Your mama didn't send it, did she?
3: Yes.
0: Oh, God.
3: Yes.
1: And then she walked in Trey's room late on that night, and like, you sure?
0: Yeah. Trey's mama walked in and said, my mind's telling me no.
1: But this text I got is telling me yes.
3: Oh, God. Some big news for the boat, too, man. Rick Ross is expanding his real estate portfolio. They say Rick Ross done bought a 670-unit Miami Gardens development featuring homes, shops, and restaurants. I don't think Rick Ross having too many money issues.
0: Nah. Yeah, I don't either.
1: If he doing
0: but,
1: that.
0: But I'm going to tell you, the biggest thing I didn't heard in a long time is the fact that we are calling him
3: the boat. I ain't going to lie. You made that kind of popular.
0: The boat.
3: The boat. It stuck.
0: It did.
3: It's very catchy, man. Shout out to Rick Ross.
1: He owe you some money for that.
0: That was him. He said he was the biggest of all time. So.
3: And it's not untrue.
0: Yeah.
3: 670 units in a Miami Gardens development. Go Come on, Rick.
0: That's nice.
3: That's how you do it. Black excellence.
0: All right. Hey, listen. Those right there are your five. Now, we got cash this morning just for you.
3: Mm-hmm.
0: All you got to do is answer 10 questions correctly, and you'll win our money. Right now at 833-TALK-TO-DEEDEE.
1: That's 833-825-5233.
0: It's DEEDEE in the morning.
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5: On I-95 northbound at the ramp to the MLK Parkway, the off-ramp is closed. And on Martin Luther King Jr. Parkway northbound at I-95, it's the left lane that's blocked. And on Roosevelt heading northbound, that's slow from Birmingham in towards Yorktown in front of the NAS. That's traffic. I'm Beverly Bentley Steele.
0: Sean Knight is guest starring for my girl Wanda P. What's the top story in Jacksonville today, Sean?
6: Good morning, DeeDee. Here's what's happening in the community. Early voting in Duval County for the 2026 primary election and special first unitary general election runs Friday, August 7th through Sunday, August 16th. Polls will be open daily from 10 a.m. to 6 p.m. at 24 early voting locations across Jacksonville. Voters can find a complete list of locations and additional election information at the Duval County Supervisor of Elections website or by calling 904-255-VOTE. That's 904-255-8683. Also, Florida Attorney General James Upmeyer is pressing Catholic schools to allow religious exemptions for vaccines or provide a religious justification for denying them. He warns schools could lose access to state-funded scholarship vouchers if they fail to comply. The Florida Conference of Catholic Bishops is reviewing the request, while some faith leaders argue the Attorney General is overstepping his authority and raising public health concerns. Mostly cloudy skies during the morning hours, followed by a few thunderstorms in the afternoon, with a high of 90. My name is Sean Knight, and you're listening to DEEDEE in the Morning on Hot 106.5, the soul of Duval.
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1: All right, so good morning. It's Dee Dee in the morning. We got to take a look at our hot topics right now. We got to get into it right now. Did y'all see what your president said? He's mad at these oil companies now.
2: Uh-oh.
1: We're going to go out here and get us some electrical vehicles, y'all. We're going to get some electrical vehicles, man.
2: Not electrical.
1: Uh-huh.
2: Vehicles.
1: Wait till you hear what he's saying. Let's get into it. Here we go.
3: Hot topics.
4: That's the way I like it.
3: On Dee Dee in the morning.
1: So you heard what's going on in the state of Texas. They didn't, okay. Didn't they, like, make it legal, like, about 4 or 5 years ago? They made, like, Delta 8, THC, and all that stuff legal. Then Texas can't make up their mind. Now they're saying it's so illegal that you will spend, how many days they say behind bars? Like, 180 days behind bars if you're caught with a gummy?
5: Yeah, a lot.
2: With a gummy?
1: A gummy that you would have got at the gas station.
5: Yeah, it depends on the gram size, but yes, a lot.
1: You'll be in jail. If you picked it up at a gas station, a gummy, you're going to be in jail. So anyway, the Texas representative, James Tallarico, is saying that THC ban is insane.
6: This bill is insane.
1: Yep.
6: This legislature legalized hemp 6 years ago.
1: Thank you.
6: But instead of regulating this booming industry in our state, we are now going backwards to the days of prohibition. This bill is not going to stop Texans from smoking weed or eating edibles. Texans will still use THC, but instead of getting it safely from a local small business, they'll now get it from the black market, from the drug cartels.
1: Mm.
6: This ban is a gift to the cartels.
1: Mm.
6: We are now telling full-grown adults how to live their lives. This is the nanny state at its worst. This is big government.
1: Ooh.
6: At its worst.
1: Go ahead, James Tallarico.
2: We appreciate you.
1: Yeah, we do. And
2: Damn.
1: He's right. And he's right, though.
2: All right, let me call my boy and see how we're going to maneuver now.
1: We'll talk about that coming up later. Also, you guys, you saw this about Donald Trump mad at the oil companies. He said they're making way too much money right now.
7: As President Trump issues another ultimatum to Iran, he's also picking a fight with America's biggest oil companies.
8: They're making too much money. I don't like it.
7: Exxon and Chevron just reported blockbuster second quarter profits, thanks to oil prices surging higher during the war. Chevron alone made $12 billion, nearly five times what it made a year ago. Drivers are paying the price. Gas prices are now averaging $4.09 a gallon, more than a dollar higher since the war began.
8: They're going to give some of that back to the public, and they better cut the retail price, the consumer price.
7: An industry trade group is firing back, insisting those higher prices are driven by global supply and uncertainty around the Strait of Hormuz, and not by any one company. That uncertainty traces back to Iran. The president says he called off what would have been the largest military attack since World War II, and is now giving Iran one more chance to make a deal.
8: I want to give them every last chance before decapitation.
1: Okay.
7: But Iran yesterday denied any negotiations with the U.S. are underway.
1: Iran keeps laughing, going, what is he talking about? And then they said he's giving them 30 ultimatums.
5: No.
1: They ain't taking them seriously.
5: Yeah. Every other day. I'm going to give them one more day.
1: Right.
5: I'm going to give them one more chance.
1: Yeah.
5: I'm going to let them sign it for one more time.
1: They said we running out of weapons and things or something like that, I heard.
5: Yeah. I don't think that's, I don't know if that's
1: No,
5: true.
1: It's certain weapons that they are, I forgot which
5: certain
1: one.
5: Weapons?
1: Certain ones.
5: I
1: yeah.
5: That. Yeah
1: and
5: that.
1: So they're saying that Iran wants them to come in and try to get them to do a ground invasion because they know there are mountains and this and that and that. If you
5: well,
1: do a ground
5: I wouldn't do all that.
1: I'm just saying, Iran wants a ground invasion
5: yeah,
1: is what I heard.
5: I wouldn't do, I'm just saying too, I wouldn't do all that.
1: So
5: I wouldn't do, I don't think it's gonna work out how you think it is.
2: Yeah, for real. They know the mountains.
1: Yeah, that's my point. That's what they say they're trying to do is try to get the United States to do it because they know the mountain, but the United States doesn't.
5: Yeah, I wouldn't do it.
1: I don't know
5: that.
1: What's going on. All I know is somebody lying on each side.
5: Man.
1: Ain't it? It's just one big lie. Iran keeps going, we don't know what you're talking about.
5: Yeah. At this point, I just say be done with all of it.
1: Did you see the big billboard that Iran had? You know, they had some big billboard that looks like it's Times Square, right? And the last time they had a picture was of Trump in a coffin.
5: Right.
1: This time they had the Statue of Liberty down. It was on the ground and torn up, and people were all stepping on it and stuff.
5: Damn.
2: Wow.
1: That's on their big billboard in Iran. That's what
5: you
1: I saw.
5: Cannot like him. We ain't got nothing to do with
2: that. We ain't got nothing
1: that's
2: to do with that.
1: All of these countries. Hey, listen, any problem you have, get him.
5: For real.
1: We ain't got nothing to do with this.
2: I follow you all on social media.
1: Right.
2: I be like this. I hit the like button.
5: Yeah.
1: I be so like don't mess with us. Hey, listen, Ray J, tell me about Ray J. What's the story?
5: Yep. So Ray J actually made a surprise appearance on somebody's stream. Somebody who said they was pretty much done with him at this point in life. His big sister, Brandy. Mm.
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10: Yes, for shits and giggles.
3: What is going on? I don't even know. I don't even want to know. But just
10: for shits and giggles.
3: But I just love this guy.
1: Okay, look at the brother and sister.
5: Yeah.
1: They'll be fighting tomorrow.
5: Yeah. Oh, God.
2: As soon as they log off.
1: Yeah, don't she's going to be like, done with my brother. All right, listen. We got cash for you coming up next. It's Didi in the Morning.
11: 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Let's go, go, go. 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
12: Clear direct on the East Beltway southbound at Butler Boulevard on the right shoulder of the road. On I-10 eastbound, it's busy from Lane to pass Cassett and pass McDuff. On I-95 northbound, the ramp to 8th Street, it's sluggish. And JTB slow eastbound from past Hodges to San Pablo. That's traffic. I'm Beverly Bentley Steele.
1: Sean Knight is guest starring for Wanda P this morning. All right, so what's the top story in Jacksonville today, Sean?
13: Good morning, Dee Dee. Here's what's happening in the community. Elevate Jacksonville has received a $1 million donation from the Warren and Augusta Hume Foundation, the largest gift in the organization's history. 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Since 2019, Elevate Jacksonville has served more than 4,500 students at Rebalt and Westside Middle and High Schools through mentoring, character development, and college and career preparation. Also, with St. John's County Schools reopening on August 10th, families are encouraged to submit their free and reduced price meal applications as soon as possible. A new application is required for each school year unless a family has been automatically approved through direct certification, and processing can take up to 10 business days. Students attending designated community eligibility provision schools automatically receive free meals and do not need to apply. Mostly cloudy skies during the morning hours, followed by a few thunderstorms in the afternoon with a high of 90. My name is Sean Knight, and you're listening to Dee Dee in the Morning on Hot 106.5, the soul of Duval.
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1: Hey, good morning. It's Dee Dee in the morning, guys. We love when this woman comes in.
2: Hey, don't we, though?
1: She got the best energy.
2: Man, my arm is hurting right now.
1: She punched you.
2: Yeah, man, I was talking to her, and she caught me off guard. Gotcha. Well, I need a sling.
1: Yeah, let me tell y'all something right now. This woman right here is about to go down in history. She's about to fight again. She is the MF champ. If you go to her page, she said her name is the real Slim Goody.
3: Come on.
1: AKA Chicken.
3: Come on.
1: The MF champ. Please welcome Miss Sheretta Metcalf.
2: Hey.
1: Right.
2: Playing,
4: come the on. Champ is here.
1: I know that's right.
3: Yes, Lord.
1: How you doing?
2: Champ
4: I'm
2: is here.
4: I'm doing great.
1: It's always good to see you. You know, we're all a fan of yours because you have some of the best, honestly, you have the best energy.
2: We love that in the room, and we love that.
1: So let's talk, first of all, Chicken. You're a boxer.
4: Yes.
1: Tell everybody about, you know, your history and how you got into boxing.
4: Well, everybody know me because I used to be whooping ass live at Exposure.
2: For real?
4: Yeah. You know what I'm saying? In the club.
2: Right. Mm-hmm.
4: Where they was throwing money, so I was whooping ass for cash.
1: No.
2: Damn.
4: Yes.
1: Did you fight as a kid at all? Did you get into fights or anything?
4: A little bit because, you know, I'm from Oak Cliff, so I did a little fight, but I was always the funny girl, the get money girl.
1: Yeah.
4: You know what I'm saying? But, shoot, I found another way to get some money.
1: You got hands.
4: And I had some hands.
1: Wow.
4: Yeah, so that's what it was.
1: Damn. Okay, so here it is. How many belts do you have?
4: I have the IBF world title belt.
1: Oh, yes. Come on now.
4: That's my own world title, but now I don't drop down to a new weight class now, so I can be a two-time, two-division world champion.
1: Wait a minute. So this weight class is for women, too?
4: Yeah. Okay, I wish I would go in there and try to fight Clarissa Shields.
2: Hey, what? You ain't lying. I ain't thinking about it like that.
1: What is Clarissa's weight class? Like, what
4: right now, she's finna fight at super middleweight, which is 160.
1: Okay.
4: I can't get to 160 to save my life.
2: That was your clothes on.
4: That's what clothes. That's what another human inside of me. I was pregnant and I still won 160.
3: What would be your weight class considered? What would your weight class be?
4: I'm 115. I'm going down to super band. Super flyweight.
3: Gotcha.
1: Okay, super now flyweight. How much?
4: 115.
1: What? You got to get down to 115 pounds.
4: Yes.
2: Is that difficult to do?
4: No, not really, because I was just fighting at 118, so I'm just dropping down 3 more pounds, and I don't get super big over my weight, so I'm not, like, in fat camp.
2: Right. Mm-hmm.
4: So, I don't really have to do a lot of sweat, because if you just train hard and eat right, my weight just fall off.
1: Hold on, what's fat camp?
4: Meaning that you pretty much, in the beginning of camp, you just worry about trying to get the weight off, because you got guys who got to lose 30 and 40 pounds.
2: Right. Mm-hmm.
4: With me, I'm just losing, like,
1: 10.
4: I ain't losing no 2. Hey. Dang, Diddy, I'm a little thick. Yeah, but I only have to lose like 10, between 10 and 15 pounds.
1: Okay.
3: Yo.
4: So, yeah, I'm pretty much eating.
3: Okay. I'm about to say, what do that look like for you? Is it like drinking water? Is it a crash diet?
4: High protein. Yes, because thank God, even at my age, I still have a high metabolism.
3: Yo.
1: Wow.
4: So I have to keep eating. And then, like, I'm training at 115, 120 degree weather right now in Texas. Geez. So I'm literally walking in a gym and just sweating.
3: Right.
4: My camera guy, he just recorded me, and he's over there sweating.
1: Able to do that.
4: So I'm able to do that.
2: So when you say you got to get down to 115, let's say you at 116, why do they stop fights for 1 pound like that?
4: They don't. If they stop the fight, that mean that the fighter was scared to fight that person because they not stopping the fight for one pound.
2: Okay.
4: You just got to pay a fine.
2: You really have to pay a fine?
4: You have to pay a fine.
2: Oh, those fines be super high like
4: it
2: that?
4: It depends on how much money you making. Like me, I make some money, but they probably take $1,000 or $2,000
2: really?
4: A pound. Jeez. But then you got guys like when Ryan Garcia came in overweight with Devin Haney, they be having to pay like $1 million.
2: Okay. Now, that 115 is strictly for the weigh-in. Like, you can go, the next day you can be 118 and you could.
4: The next day I could be 130.
2: Oh, really?
4: Yeah.
2: And fight. Okay.
4: That's why it's good that I'm going down in weight because a lot of those girls, when I was fighting at the bigger weights, at fight night, everybody like, dang, why she so big? She is bigger than me. They know how to gain their body back up so big, and I'm just a naturally slim chick.
1: Yeah. Yeah. So you ever fought somebody who was really big? They gave you a punch, and you were like, ouch.
4: Yeah.
1: Yeah. What was the hit? Where did you take the hit where you knew? You were like, oh,
4: she
1: my God.
4: She hit me with a mean overhand. I said, My legs started shaking. I said, oh, for real? Ooh, I might be about to go down. I'm glad it was at the end of the round. My coach said, now you seen her best shot. I said, ooh, Jesus, I hope I don't never give you a best shot again.
2: I
4: don't
2: see it no more.
4: You know what I mean?
1: Right. Okay, we got to take a break, okay? I told y'all, when this woman walks in,
2: yeah,
1: the energy level in this show
2: so amazing,
1: is
2: man.
1: Great.
2: So
1: more
2: amazing.
1: With this woman right here. I'm talking about Sharetta Chicken Metcalf. This woman here is a serious boxer.
2: Yes.
1: We proud of her. More with her coming up. It's Dee Dee in the Morning.
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6: There's a wreck on the East Beltway southbound at Butler Boulevard on the right shoulder of the road. On I-10 eastbound, it's busy from Lane to past Cassett and past McDuff. On I-95 northbound, the ramp to 8th Street, it's sluggish. And JTB slow eastbound from past Hodges to San Pablo. That's traffic. I'm Beverly Bentley Steele.
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7: Good morning, Dee Dee. Here's what's happening in the community. Early voting in Duval County for the 2026 primary election and special first unitary general election runs Friday, August 7th through Sunday, August 16th. Polls will be open daily from 10 a.m. to 6 p.m. at 24 early voting locations across Jacksonville. Voters can find a complete list of locations and additional election information at the Duval County Supervisor of Elections website or by calling 904-255-VOTE. That's 904-255-8683. Also, Florida Attorney General James Upmeyer is pressing Catholic schools to allow religious exemptions for vaccines or provide a religious justification for denying them. He warns schools could lose access to state-funded scholarship vouchers if they fail to comply. The Florida Conference of Catholic Bishops is reviewing the request, while some faith leaders argue the Attorney General is overstepping his authority and raising public health concerns. Mostly cloudy skies during the morning hours, followed by a few thunderstorms in the afternoon, with a high of 90. My name is Sean Knight, and you're listening to Dee Dee in the Morning on Hot 106.5, The Soul of Duval.
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24: 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From the north side to Mandarin, from Arlington to the beaches, Duval is up, and so are we. Good morning, Jacksonville.

0: Hot 106.5, the soul of Duval. All right, good morning, Bold City. From the west side to downtown. Hey, y'all, let's make today a great one. It's Didi in the morning. Guys are here. Let me see. There is Trey G, also comedian J.J. Williamson. And I told y'all, the energy goes up to a whole nother level,
1: yes,
0: level when this woman is in the building.
1: Thanks.
0: She is the IBF bantamweight champion, y'all. This woman right here, Sheretta Chicken Metcalf.
1: Hey.
0: So, okay, so here's the thing. You signed with, how has your life changed when you signed with,
2: MVP Most Valuable Promotions.
0: Mm-hmm.
2: Oh, it's it's definitely a big thing. We promoted on the highest levels as far as like when we like now I'm finna fight on ESPN.
0: Yeah.
1: Oh, wow.
0: Come on.
2: Yes. So, you know what I'm saying? And we're doing all women's cards, and that's nothing that's never happened on ESPN.
0: Right. Mm-hmm.
2: Yeah, so, I'm the fight right before the co-main event.
0: Mm-hmm.
2: I'm fighting up against a former world champion, Amanda Gallet.
0: Wow.
2: About to put them hands on her. She's from Canada.
1: Put them hands on her.
2: Yeah, she's from Canada.
1: Bye-bye, Amanda.
2: Uh-oh. Yeah, she's from Canada, so I'm about to eat some Canadian bacon.
1: Come on.
3: Yeah.
1: Come on.
3: Yeah.
1: She popping like she from the DFW, bacon. For real.
0: Yeah.
1: You hear me? Let me ask you this, though. Do the spotlight, because now it's getting bigger. You know what I'm saying?
2: Yeah.
1: Do the spotlight ever get to you? Do you ever get nervous?
2: It really, the nerves was when I found that Netflix card.
1: Yeah.
2: We fought in Madison Square Garden.
0: Yeah.
1: Right.
2: So even though we on ESPN, the arena's a little smaller now,
1: yeah,
2: but I done been there before.
1: Of
2: now.
1: Course, yeah.
2: So right now, it's just like when I get in the ring, I'd be like, girl.
1: I'm ready.
2: I'm ready.
1: Yeah,
2: what's up?
0: So did you think this was going to be your life when you got into boxing
2: of
0: or at
2: course
0: all?
2: Of course not.
0: Really?
2: I did not. Because, I mean, I was just fighting the club to take care of my kids.
1: Mm-hmm.
2: You know what I'm saying? And I was just like, another way to make money.
1: Right.
2: And so when I just started seeing a bigger picture in that, though, because I end up meeting Floyd Mayweather when I got flew out to Miami to fight at the King of Diamonds. You know, he said I'm fighting at the King of Diamonds.
1: Yeah, 100%.
2: Yes, and so he met me, and he was like, oh, yeah, she fighting? Because he seen me fight before, and he picked me, and then when I won, I got paid by him.
1: That's hard.
2: So I said, oh, yeah, sky's the limit now. So I just started hustling harder.
1: That's hard.
0: That's so beautiful to hear, right? It's like a dream come true life, and you get to meet all these celebs and do all of these different things. What is the big walkout song? What is your walkout song when you come out?
2: I'm coming out to that Toby Queen. She's your queen to be.
1: Hell to the night.
2: I'm telling you, y'all better watch the ESPN because I'm coming out here all dance.
1: What's up?
0: Okay, hold on a second. Wait. I thought you were going to say Young Miami going to come out there with you and spin that. Come
1: not
0: on.
1: Real.
0: Do something. You ain't going to have nobody with you, though? No celeb walking out with you?
2: Nah, not because I'm not the main event.
0: Oh, you can't. Okay.
2: I'm not the one that's be chosen, but I'm here because I put in the hard work.
1: Yeah.
2: You know what I'm saying? Yeah. I ain't letting no make me stop.
1: Come on.
2: That made me go harder.
1: Come on.
2: Oh, I can't do it? I'm finna show you
0: what
2: I can.
0: Don't you love that when somebody tells you no?
2: Y'all love when they tell me I can't, because then when I beat them up.
1: Oh, God.
2: Because all my fights
1: are. Hold on.
2: Yeah.
1: I can't even look at your eyes after that.
2: Yeah.
0: She said when I beat them up.
2: My fights will be like, okay, you probably can beat Metcalf. No. I'm finna show you why she can't beat me.
0: I know that.
1: Right.
0: Now, you said you have kids. How many kids? Three?
2: Two or three?
0: Two boys.
2: Mm-hmm.
0: Now, when you go to parent-teacher conferences, are they scared when you walk in? Oh. Some of the female teachers be like, now, you know their mama is a professional boxer.
2: See, my kids, they don't be scared. They be like, okay, we at school, so we safe.
0: Okay.
2: My mom not gonna show out at school. Yeah.
0: Oh, yeah, mama show out.
2: Yeah, because, you know, school these days, they want to call the police and CPS. You know, back then, when I was little, my mom would whoop my butt in school.
1: In front of everybody.
2: No police came. Or nothing, the teacher just was sitting right there.
0: Yeah. That's when you got them hands, Sheretta. That's it, mommy. You have a foundation. Yes. And tell everybody about it.
2: So it's called SLM Foundation. It's the initials of my name, Sheretta Levitt Metcalf, but it also means sisterhood, leadership, and mentorship.
0: Oh, okay.
1: Come on, Levitt. So you ain't just really all chicken.
0: Okay.
2: Yeah, I'm a little something else. With a little bit of dog in
0: Okay, so you have your foundation. I know you do a lot of good things and stuff and give back to the community.
2: Mm-hmm.
0: You have that. You're a mom. Tell everybody again when the big fight is.
2: It's going to be August 8th in Orlando, live on ESPN.
1: We tapping
2: live
1: in, too.
2: I'm going to be live. You're going to have to watch me.
1: August 8th.
0: Do you get triggered in the ring, though? Like, if somebody hits you so hard, and even though you guys may be
2: I
0: friends
2: I want my lick back.
1: Oh, God.
0: Okay.
2: I want my lick back. Yeah, we still could be friends, but I'm getting my lick back.
1: Spoken like a boxing YN.
2: Yeah, I want my league back.
3: Hey, you ever been in the ring and boxing, man? You ever been like, damn, what the bell is that?
2: Shoot, yesterday. I started my cycle.
0: Oh, shoot. That's right. Yeah, we got to think about that.
2: Yes. And it's, and it's so hot. And I'm 41. I said, Jesus. The girl I was born, she 30. Shoot, she came in. I started putting the bitch in the
0: house. I like this lady, y'all.
2: You got Billy Jones on top of that.
0: You are so wonderful. I swear, I love meeting people with great energy like you, for real. You bring a light. You walk through this place as soon 100%. As you walk in. I just want you to know I love you.
2: Thank you.
0: You guys have got to be watching ESPN on August 8th. She's going to be boxing live in from Orlando, Florida. Also, make sure you follow her online. Let them know how to follow you.
2: Follow me on The Real Slim Goody. And I'm talking about with D-A.
0: D-A. Duh.
3: Duh.
2: Duh. The how we talk here in Dallas. Duh. Yeah.
0: Underscore.
2: Underscore.
0: Real. Underscore.
2: Slim.
0: Underscore.
2: Goody.
0: Here it is. Y'all got to follow this woman. And let me tell you something. Every now and then, she'll post up them cute pics. She be in there posing the thing.
2: Yeah, I got to let her know, man. I beat you up, but I look sexy when I do it.
0: Come on. Please clap it up for this woman, Miss Sharetta Chicken Mecca.
3: All right.
0: In the morning.
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5: I-10 eastbound is busy from Lane to Roosevelt. I-95 northbound is sluggish at the ramp to A Street. And the East Beltway southbound slow approaching Beach Boulevard. JTB eastbound is busy from Hodges to San Pablo. That's traffic. I'm Beverly Bentley Steele.
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5: It's Didi in the Morning looking for Trey G to find out what's trending with Trey.
9: Hey, Didi, one of your personal favorites, Rihanna. She actually made some history the other day.
5: She
9: is now Barbados' sole surviving national hero.
5: Oh, wow.
9: I think that kind of like makes her a little bit maybe above Beyonce. You think so?
5: Why?
9: She's a national hero in a whole country.
5: Yeah.
9: Like,
10: the Beyonce people, just a hero in Houston.
9: Shut up.
5: Now, you better stop. She's a hero to a lot of young girls.
10: Yeah, you're right.
9: Stop it. Yes, she is.
5: All over the world.
10: Let me be quiet. You're right. Let me be quiet.
9: Yes, she is. But I thought that was really dope. She's the only living national hero in Barbados. Yeah,
5: that's nice.
9: I think the last one that was with her passed away recently. So Rihanna is now on the island by herself.
5: Okay. I know it. She's a national hero. I like that. Congrats to Rihanna on that one. Hey, listen, it is Tuesday, everybody. Coming up, it's Tech Tuesday. I said tech. We're going to talk to Dr. Kim Haywood, founder and owner of one of the top African-American AI governance firms in the country. She's on the way. It's Didi in the Morning.
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1: Hey, good morning. It's Dee Dee in the morning, and we're here, and this woman is here. This woman here, she's a doctor. I feel like I'm surprised JJ said, Dr. Kimberly, hey!
2: Dr. Kimberly! I know you're in here!
3: Okay, so is that my mama getting the switch? Okay. She calling my whole full government name?
1: Okay. You guys, Dr. Kimberly KJ Haywood is here. She's here, of course, because she has a book called Here We Go Again, Except It's AI. And the thing is, people are afraid of AI, and we've been hearing AI is coming for our jobs. How do we handle that? You were talking about barbers, this. I mean, how do we, even us, you know, what we do for a living.
3: Yeah. Again, I go back to the same adage, educate yourself, right? You have the option. Everyone, we got free knowledge just all over the place right now. So take advantage of the education and the free knowledge. Train yourself on it. Practice prompting, which is actually what you've been doing with your kids. You know, which is what we're prompting. Hey, didn't I tell you to take out the trash? Well, yeah, you did, but you didn't tell me exactly what day to take out the trash. You didn't actually tell me what time you needed to take out the trash. I told you to do X, Y, and Z. Even if you're managing an enterprise, right? Please make sure that you do X, Y, and Z for this Excel spreadsheet, and I need you to deliver it this day. Well, did you give me the details, right? So prompting is the same concept, is
1: just a little more detail.
3: Give it as much detail as you can, and you're teaching it how to learn your style of communication, right? Okay. And those are GPT tools, Claude, Gemini, Perplexity, right? All of those. You got to tell it what to do specifically.
1: Okay. So Dr. Kimberly, how do we In the you know, the working man in our working sector, how do we protect our jobs? How does it help us? Like, how does it help a, well, I mean, a barber is going to be okay, but they keep saying there's so many jobs that this thing that AI is going to take.
3: But the barbershop, let's take a barbershop, right? A person who owns multiple barbershops. So they've expanded their business. They've got locations in different places, but now they're scaling up. So should they hire ADP, right, for their payroll systems? And if they do, and they're looking at ADP and another payroll system, how do they know to ask the right questions to that particular vendor?
2: Right.
3: Use GPT. It's going to list out, these are the most educated questions that I would recommend based upon your particular business, your enterprise. Ask these questions. So it's a tool, right? It's a guide. I need to hire an attorney. What kind of questions do I need? I'm getting a divorce. I mean, either way, you utilize it as a tool and ask questions to help it scale your business so you can ask educated questions. We don't know everything as a business owner.
2: I've seen on social media on my timeline here lately, people have been putting in their salaries for a year, and it shows you ways to scale your money.
3: That's right.
2: Different ways that you can invest in your money that will work best for you. Like you said, you have to be very detailed with the prompt, of course, but my God, man.
4: That's good. Hey, real quick, since you, I mean, with your knowledge of AI right now, give us an inside scoop. Is there something about AI we don't know about that we should be expecting?
1: Uh-oh. Come on, Dr. Kimberly.
3: Okay, the robots, right?
1: Okay. Yeah.
3: I'm sure you guys have seen iRobot. You've seen Creator with Denzel Washington's son. Those are powerful movies that are also marketing tools to test the world whether or not we are ready. Just like they tested the world about should we have a black president in office many years before, right? Television shows, creative writers said, let's test the community in the U.S. and see if they're ready. So it's the same concept. Wow. So what you're seeing in Star Trek movies and things like that, that's already existing now.
1: Okay.
3: Right? We've got iPhones, we've got notepads, we've got things that are happening.
1: So teleporting, is it real?
2: Oh, God.
3: No, not yet. But robotics, in terms of robotics, is happening now, right? Amazon is using robotics. GE is using robotics.
2: Walmart.
3: And there's Walmart. Yeah. So all of that and everything that we do right now is already here.
1: All right, everybody. We're talking with Dr. Kimberly KJ Haywood. She has a book out called Here We Go Again, Except It's AI. And she was CEO, y'all. More with her coming up. It's Dee Dee in the morning.
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6: On I-95 northbound, it's busy from Phillips Highway to before Bay Meadows, then past it to past the University and at Emerson. I-10 eastbound's busy from Lane to McDuff. The East Beltway southbound slow from Merrill to St. John's Bluff. And JTB eastbound's busy past the East Beltway to San Pablo. That's traffic. I'm Beverly Bentley Steele.
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1: 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Your morning vibe is back.
2: Yes, sir.
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0: Hot 106.5, the soul of Duval. Happy morning, downtown and San Marco. Wishing you a productive and positive day ahead. Hey, good morning. It's Dee Dee in the morning. Trey G and comedian J.J. Williamson. It's all about Tech Tuesday and AI, come on now. Everybody. Dr. Kimberly K.J. Haywood is here. She's here, of course, because she has a book called Here We Go Again, Except It's AI. And I know everybody heard this. Was it the guy who did Claude?
1: Mm-hmm.
0: And they came out and he said, we went too far.
1: Yeah.
0: Do you believe we've gone too far with AI?
1: I believe we have. Mm-hmm. I don't believe that we've been slowing innovation down enough to say, wait a minute, how far do we want to take this? Because integrating quantum with robotics.

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1: All right, well, good morning. It's Dee Dee in the morning, and we're all here. And before we do anything, we got to shout out to everybody listening to us in Monroe, Louisiana.
2: Now, come on now.
1: You know, JJ's going to be, where are you going to be? You're performing this weekend?
2: Hey, that's right. No, it's not the August 15th.
1: August 15th, man.
2: I'm going to be at the Monroe Civic Center.
3: Come on.
2: At the Jack Howard Theater for Laugh Till You Cry, ladies and gentlemen. Come on, that's what we're going to try to do. We're going to make you cry. So grab those tickets right now today. Go get them tickets. Go to the box office and get them tickets, man. Laugh Till You Cry, Volume 4. Starring yours truly, JJ from the Sim.
3: Yeah.
4: 2P.
2: So I need everybody, man, to come show some love, man. Come and get your laugh on, man. We're going to have a great time. Show is at 9 o'clock, man, so you can grab your tickets right now. And I'll be at the Monroe Civic Center.
3: JJ. Wow.
2: At the Jack Howard Theater.
3: Tell them, don't overlook these tickets.
2: Don't overlook these tickets, man. Let's overbook them.
1: You know what? You made me think about that because for everybody listening in Monroe, get your tickets because you'll get a chance to see JJ live this time, right?
2: Yeah, you get the chance to see me live.
1: He just dropped his special Overlooked on YouTube and it's doing very, very well. So if you haven't gotten a chance to see that, you'll get a chance to see JJ live August 15th.
3: Clock it.
1: Your tickets before they sell out.
2: I'm telling you. They're moving. I'll be there.
1: So again, shouts out to everybody listening to us in Monroe, all right? Hey, listen, let's get into the hot topics because I heard Joe Budden is saying some things about Lil Wayne. Let's go.
5: Welcome to the chat. 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DJ. Only on Dee Dee in the Morning.
1: All right, so tell me what the story is, Trey. What's going on?
3: So Joe Budden basically came out on his podcast, you know, him and his group of misfits. They came out and they had something to say about my goat. Lil Wayne.
2: Mm-hmm. Okay.
3: They say that Lil Wayne might think he's bigger than he actually is right now. I think they really kind of do have a good point. Check this out.
6: Is Wayne not who he think he is
7: today? I don't think so.
6: You talking about relevance.
7: I'm just talking about even putting out an album. I'm not taking away that he can't rap because I would never say that. I came in here and said Wayne has been on a quiet feature tear for a little bit and it's been kind of overlooked. But even that, people not even paying attention to Wayne no more. To you, it's business as usual. Okay, you want a verse from me? Cool. Let me go do it. I'm going to murder this verse. Send it over. But my song featuring Lil Wayne ain't moving nothing no more. Just having that before, oh, he got a record with Wayne, let me go hear it. That's not happening no more. The people are not really checking for Wayne no more. I don't think Wayne knows that.
3: Now, the reason why they had this conversation, of course, is because Lil Wayne is noticeably not on the Cash Money No Limit tour.
1: Right.
3: That's coming city to city. So they feel like Lil Wayne is like, okay, well, I'm too big for that tour. But they were like, he might actually be just big enough for it.
1: Yeah. I'm looking at, I went to Lil Wayne's page here.
3: IG.
1: I went to it. This man got 19 million followers. He's only posted 300 times. I think he's still good. I think he's all right.
3: Nobody's challenging his GOAT status.
1: Yeah.
3: I think right now, though, the way people listen to music, Wayne is not at the top of people's playlists.
1: No.
3: I think that's the point that they made. And that would have put you at the top.
1: Is Jay-Z at the top of people's playlist?
3: You know what? With these freestyles and these shows that he's doing, he might be kind of up there.
1: I think there's just a place. I think there's a place for people who are GOAT status.
3: Yeah.
1: And you still respect them. You still want to hear them.
3: Oh, absolutely.
1: It just may not be what the younger set is listening to, but there's still a place for them. They still hot.
3: Big facts.
1: Right?
3: Big facts.
1: I mean, that's what I'm trying to figure out. I mean, everybody thinks that, you know, you're going to stay on the charts and you know, the 21, 22-year-old is going to listen. Not happening.
3: See, but I think you can stay on the charts.
1: Unless you're like Drake.
3: Yeah, unless you like Drake, right? But I think you can stay on the charts, but you have to put yourself in those positions.
1: True.
3: I.e. Cash Money, No Limit Tour.
1: Yeah.
2: I think he should do it.
1: I do, too.
2: I wish he would have done it.
1: He should do, he should go on and sign on and do some guest spots and things like that.
3: Yeah. Something like that.
2: Now, you ain't got to stay on stage the whole time, you know. Go do a song. Go get you a cup of syrup, whatever you be drinking.
3: Don't do it.
2: And come back.
1: You know, we just made him Bobby Brown with New Edition. We just made Lil Wayne the Bobby Brown.
2: Because Bobby Brown, when it's time to dance, he sits down. He sits down. He go change.
3: Y'all so wrong.
1: Finally, though, we got to talk about, I guess, Cardi's back in the news this morning.
3: Yep. Cardi B basically is talking about she want to celebrate some of the wins that she's had on social media and in the music game. Not only that, she's inviting some of her baby daddy's baby mamas.
8: I think I'm going to throw a party this week in New York. It's gonna be more of a private party. Like, I want the money. If you one of my baby daddies, I don't give a fuck. You know what I'm saying? Because I'm throwing a party. If I'm throwing a party, bitch, I need the money and I need the certified eaters. What's up? Like, I really want to throw a party because it's just like, I just want to celebrate. I want to celebrate my new record. I want to celebrate my record. I want to celebrate the four diamonds. I just want to celebrate life. You
1: know
8: what I'm saying?
1: Right. Go ahead, Cardi.
3: All right. Be careful what you ask for.
1: Why?
3: Because they're going to show up.
1: Yeah, they will.
3: And it's going to be on all the blogs and headlines. Yeah.
1: You think Cephas will show up?
3: Stop calling him.
1: I mean, his name is Offset. I just love the name. I don't know why I keep saying it. All right. Hey, listen, coming up, we got $1,000 for you next with our $1,000 mini game. It's Didi in the morning.
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9: There's a crash on I-95 southbound at the ramp to Atlantic Boulevard, and it's busy through the area. 95 northbound is slow past 9B, then before Bowden past University and before and after Emerson. I-10 eastbound is busy past Lane to past Cassett and approaching McDuff. That's traffic. I'm Beverly Bentley Steele.
1: Sean Knight is guest starring for Wanda P this morning. All right, so what's the top story in Jacksonville today, Sean?
10: Good morning, Didi. Here's what's happening in the community. Elevate Jacksonville has received a $1 million donation from the Warren and Augusta Hume Foundation, the largest gift in the organization's history. The funding will create a permanent endowment through the Community Foundation for Northeast Florida, providing long-term support for student mentoring and leadership programs. Since 2019, Elevate Jacksonville has served more than 4,500 students at Rebalt and Westside Middle and High Schools through mentoring, character development, and college and career preparation. Also, with St. John's County Schools reopening on August 10th, families are encouraged to submit their free and reduced price meal applications as soon as possible. A new application is required for each school year unless a family has been automatically approved through direct certification, and processing can take up to 10 business days. Students attending designated community eligibility provision schools automatically receive free meals and do not need to apply. Mostly cloudy skies during the morning hours, followed by a few thunderstorms in the afternoon with a high of 90. 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
0: 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The Soul of Duval. Jacksonville, don't touch that dial. We're kicking off 90 minutes of commercial-free music. 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The Soul of Duval.

No yoga mat, check. Should I dare to get no strings attached? Check. Should I ran down on you, no questions asked? Check. They check. They check. They check.

1065, the soul of Duval. With Dee Dee in the morning, it's Mark Young officially checking in, guest starring for JoJo. This guy, Jaheim, you know, he's performing this month alongside of Keisha Cole. Hopefully he'll make his way down here to Duval soon. Got all your favorite music on the way. October London coming up. Also, the Fugees with Killing Me Softly. Let's get into it now.

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106.5, the soul of Duval, DD in the morning. It's Mark Young. All right, fellas, back up off of Coco Jones because she's a married woman now. She married NBA superstar Donovan Mitchell over the weekend. Yeah, so give her some room. Congratulations on their marriage to Coco Jones.

0: 1065, the soul of Duval. With Dee Dee in the morning, big shout out to Jafar Jackson. That's Janet Jackson's nephew. He was tapped to play alongside of Will Smith in the upcoming thriller action Supermax. It's going to be out on Amazon MGM Studios. So congratulations to him. You know, he was the one that played Michael Jackson in the Michael movie that was out over the summer. The same movie that made over $1 billion and it's still making money. Man, that's a that's a first. I mean, that's a historic number right there. Over $1 billion. Hang close. WizKid on the way with Thames, Essence, and 112 Peaches and Cream coming up.
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0: 1065, the soul of Duval with Dee Dee in the morning. It's Mark Young, guest starring for JoJo. So I want you to get ready for our next community forum, police and the people in our Fair and Farrah Performance Studio. That's happening on September the 3rd. It's on a Thursday. Don't make any plans. And if you do have plans, you might want to cancel them because this is very important. It's all hosted by my good friend Sean Knight and Wanda P. We got a very special guest that's going to be with us, Sheriff T.K. Waters from the Jacksonville Sheriff's Office. Also, attorney Stephen J. Daniels. And you can sign up right now. 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Hang close. I've got the motivational music moment coming up next.
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3: 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Keep rising. 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William Murphy now. It's working on...

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1: Yeah, ladies, I know you're tired of the same old thing. Things have become so mundane. I mean, your bedroom is just so cold. It's so cold, but I'm here to tell you, I got a strategy. We about to heat it up. Come on.

0: 1065, the soul of Duval with DD in the morning. It's Mark Young. We've been looking for Jaheim for a minute. Well, he's back on the road. He's actually doing some shows with Keisha Cole this month. So hopefully he can make his way down here to Jacksonville real soon. But hang close. Got all your favorite music on the way, because you know I got you with SZA, Snooze. And SZA happened to make it in on that list that Barack Obama has, his summer playlist 2026. She's on the list along with Chaka Khan. Is on the list. Marvin Gaye is on the list. Luther Vandross on the list. And you can compare your list to his. Yeah, the Barack Obama Summer Playlist 2026. You can see it now at hot1065fm.com.
1: 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Joyce Morgan, an innovator and trailblazer. For years, Joyce Morgan was on our TV screens and delivering the daily news as a trusted news anchor. She was the first Black woman to host a morning news show in Jacksonville. But years later, she then left the anchor desk and served two successful terms as a Jacksonville City Council member representing District 1 in Arlington. And in 2023, Joyce Morgan was elected Duval County's first woman and first Black property appraiser. Historically Hot. 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

0: because they just added him, Mario, in the building. So how did that come about, you know, that you are on tour with Chris Brown and Usher?
1: CB called me and was like, yo, you want to do this tour? I'm like, listen, it's the best tour in the world. You know, R&B might not see nothing like this in a while, so I'm really honored to be here. A lot of us have known each other for so long. You know, it's a full circle moment. Of course, it's a lot of beautiful ladies in the building. We do this for y'all.
0: I know. So I tell you what, if you want all the details on that show, hit us up right now, hot1065fm.com. Hang close. Got all your favorite music on the way. Kirk Franklin rolling through. Also, the notorious B.I.G. Your afternoon hit.

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0: 1065, the soul of Duval with DD in the morning. It's Mark Young. Yeah, you know, this open mic feature on this Hot 106.5 app, it is on fire. It's popping off. What do you want to say?
1: Hey, this is Mia. I would like to give a birthday shout-out to Tiffany. I hope that you have an amazing day.
0: If it's your birthday today, let me know about it. You are in some great company because it is Barack Obama's birthday today. I know Michelle's got that very special cake for him.
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1: 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Duval, lock in with Didi in the morning. 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

0: Duval with Dee Dee in the Morning. It's that romantic tour with Bruno Mars. That's coming to Florida next month, and I hear he's bringing Anderson .Paak with him. What brought you guys together?
1: I mean, it's just this God-given talent. Incredible. And when you see him on stage, you could tell that everything that he talked about, all right, you know, we're listening to the same stuff. And he comes from the same background of performing live and probably doing the bar circuit, birthday parties, and whatever you got to do to make it out. And when we got in the studio, that's what it was. It was just you're like your friend. So it brings you back to this time of why you fell in love with music in the first place, like being in the garage with your buddy and playing the guitar and him on drums and just getting excited over the music you're creating.
0: I know that's right. Well, that romantic tour coming to Florida. 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
3: 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I've always wanted a girl just like you.

0: Soul of Duval with Edie in the Morning. It's Mark Young. Guest starring for JoJo. So you know that movie that came out earlier this summer, the Michael Jackson movie that made over $1 billion? Well, the nephew of Michael Jackson, Jafar Jackson, he played Michael Jackson in the movie. He's in a new role. He found his next role. He's going to be playing alongside of Will Smith. Good look for him, man. So this upcoming action thriller called Supermax is going to be put out by Amazon MGM Studios. ABC confirmed it, and it's going to be out probably later on this year. So congratulations to him on that. I can't wait to see that too, man. He's a great actor. My good friend Bobby Valentino coming up with Slow Down and Her Damage. Hang close.
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Duval with Dee Dee in the Morning. It's Mark Young. Thank you so much for listening and hanging out with me. I appreciate that. I really do. And I love sharing all this great music with you. You know who loves doing that, too? It's my good friend Sean Knight. He's coming up next. He's got all your favorite music from today.

0: band back in the day. Ella May with Boot Up. He's going to kick everything off with her. He's got Brandy on the way with I Want to Be Down. And yeah, Black Card Denied. That's also coming up with my good friend Sean Knight. So hang out with him and have yourself a great Tuesday afternoon.
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0: 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And make sure to get tapped into the culture and play Black Card Declined. 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

106.5, the soul of Duval. Wake up with DeeDee. Ride home with Sean Knight. Welcome to Tuesday. I have an opportunity for you later on this afternoon to get on my guest list. Jodeci, Florida Theater, December 15th. You can win your way in by playing Black Card Declined. If you're ready, I'm ready. Let's vibe out together with Hot 106.5, the soul of Duval.

0: Ride Home with Sean Knight. Welcome to Tuesday. So happy that you're here with me on today. Want to remind you to mark your calendar for September 3rd. 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Early voting is going on this weekend for the primary election and special first unitary general election. It's going on Friday, August 7th through Sunday, August 16th. Polls will be open daily from 10 a.m. to 6 p.m. at 24 early voting locations across Jacksonville, including libraries, community centers, FSCJ Deerwood Center, the Supervisors of Elections Office, and other sites throughout the county. Now, voters can find a complete list of locations and additional election information at the Duval County Supervisors of Elections website or calling 904-255-VOTE. That's 904-255-8683. And that is a community reminder from your friends at Hot 106.5. 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
4: Leaving Ocean Way and heading to the south side on the East Beltway southbound this afternoon. A 10-minute ride from the Dane's Point down to JTB. And on the West Beltway northbound, Mandarin out to Orange Park. Watch out for a crash on the Buckman. FDOT says it's over on the left shoulder. From the traffic center, I'm Brian Middleton.
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0: Ola Duval, wake up with DeeDee, ride home with Sean Knight. And speaking of DeeDee, she is coming back to Duval, and boy, does she have a party for you. DeeDee's Duval Day Party is coming, and keep listening to Hot 106.5 for all the exclusive details on how you can get your party on with DeeDee and the Hot 106.5 family. And as you know, it is back to school time, and St. Johns County schools are asking families to submit their free and reduced price meal applications as soon as possible. A new application is required each school year unless a family has been automatically approved through direct certification, and processing can take up to 10 business days. Now, students attending designated CEP schools automatically receive free meals and do not need to apply. Now, officials are saying completing applications early help ensure students have access to nutritious meals when the school year begins. And that is a community reminder from your friends at Hot 106.5. As we get ready for Tanika Hughes, she's coming up around 4:30 with our afternoon headlines, and get ready for the homie DJ Reggie B's. He's coming with the Hot 106.5 o'clock mix to get us ready for the ride home, and carry those umbrellas because it looks outside. Yeah, right now. It's Sean Knight on Hot 106.5, the soul of Duval.
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7: Hot traffic from the Strata Air Conditioning and Heating Traffic Center.
8: South side up to Arlington, east Buntwood northbound, a 15-minute ride from State Route 9B up to Atlantic Boulevard. Leaving downtown, heading to the south end, I-95 southbound, a crash after JTB is slowing you down. 23 minutes from the Fuller Warren down to the Beltway. From the Traffic Center, I'm Brian Middleton.
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So my homie Mark Young has been holding it down for my big sister JoJo weekdays. 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And you know, he's going to be in Tampa with Usher, his Breezy, on Hot 106.5.

She's going to give us the 411 on everything Duval. Tanika Hughes from Action News Jax is coming up next with our afternoon headlines with me, Sean Knight, and Howard 065. Zig is out. Zig is out. Zig is out. Zig is out. Zig is out. Zig is out. Zig is out. Zig is out. Zig is out. Zig is out. Zig is out. Zig is out. Zig is out. Zig is out. Zig is out. Zig is out. Zig is out. Zig is out. Zig is out. Zig is out. Zig is out. Zig is out. Zig is out. Zig is out. Zig is out. Zig is out. Zig is out. Zig is out. Zig is out. Zig is out. Zig is out. Zig is out. Zig is out. Zig is out. Zig is out. Zig is out. Zig is out. Zig is out. Zig is out. Zig is out. Zig is out. Zig is out. Zig is out. Zig is out. Zig is out. Zig is out. Zig is out. Zig is out. Zig is out. Zig is out. Zig is out. Zig is out. Zig is out. Zig is out. Zig is out. Zig is out. Zig is out. Zig is out. Zig is out. Zig is out. Zig is out. Zig is out. Zig is out. Zig is out.

0: soul of Duval. She's going to keep you informed with everything Duval. Here's your Action News Jax News update from Tanika Hughes with Sean Knight.
1: Hey, Tanika, how are you?
2: Hey, Sean. Hey.
1: Happy Tuesday.
2: Happy Tuesday. We made it.
1: Yes, we made it. We're getting closer and closer to our theme song, Baby Friday. Or the other song.
2: Your weekly opportunity to torture.
1: Why, listeners? Now, wait a minute.
2: The weekly opportunity.
1: You are along with the shenanigans as well.
2: To harm the ears. I'm a reluctant participant, y'all.
1: Oh, stop it!
2: I'm a reluctant participant. I know I can't sing. I don't want to put y'all through that.
1: It be your own.
2: I don't want to put y'all through that.
1: Hey, what's the 411 today, Tanika?
2: Serena Williams set to return to the doubles competition alongside her sister Venus at the Cincinnati Open.
1: Okay.
2: Now the sisters got a wild card entry after Serena, as you probably remember, was forced to withdraw from the Wimbledon doubles last month because she hit her knee.
1: Uh-huh.
2: The tournament starts August 8th, making the sisters return to the court together after their planned Wimbledon reunion was cut short. So, you know, we're always excited to see the Williams sisters.
1: Right. And
2: always.
1: This is just like a nostalgia moment.
2: It really is.
1: I really want to see how far they can go.
2: I know, me too.
1: Mm-hmm.
2: I'm excited for it. So that's what's going on. What you got?
1: All right, speaking of nostalgia, I got an opportunity for you to win tickets to go see Jodeci. They're going to be at the Florida Theater on December 15th. You can win your way in by playing Black Card Decline around 5:30. And of course, DJ Reggie Bees is going to hang out with us around 5 o'clock for the Hot 106 5 o'clock mix. And you're going to be coming back around 6:30, right?
2: I'll be here.
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4: On the East Beltway southbound between Oshaway and the south end of town, a 20-minute ride from the Danes Point down to Butler. JTB westbound, I'm seeing some slowdowns start as you approach Kernan through the East Beltway. I-95 northbound, you're slowing down around University. And then again, as you cross over the Fuller Worm Bridge. From the Traffic Center, I'm Brian Middleton.
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23: 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It can happen to you right now in this exact second. 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Scary, isn't it? It's real. You

0: 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Before we get ready for the homie, DJ Reggie B's in a Hot 106 5 o'clock mix, hang out with our sister station, WOKV, because Carathon is almost here. 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
1: Hey, do you know what a school entry health exam is? Mateo got a note saying he'll need it for school next year.
2: Oh, that's just a school physical, like at your pediatrician.
1: What? Never heard of that.
2: Oliver needed it last year, and he needed another one for sports camp this summer. Took him to Bluebird Kids Health. They're really great.
1: Why's that?
2: They have new offices, really beautiful and real close by. And the doctor actually listens. They ask the right questions. They're not just checking some boxes, you know. 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
24: Oceanway drivers on the East Beltway southbound. We still have a crash after Alta Drive blocking the right lane, causing pretty heavy delays. 20 minutes from I-95 down to Heckscher. Mandarin out to Orange Park West Beltway northbound. A 14-minute ride from I-95 out to Blanding. From the Traffic Center, I'm Brian Middleton.
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5: 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The Hot 106 5 o'clock mix with DJ Reggie B's on the ones and twos. Me, I go by the name Sean Knight on the MIC. Be careful while you are on the way home. 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You could get on my guest list to go see Jodeci December 15th at the Florida Theater as they celebrate their 35th anniversary of their album, Forever My Lady. Turn your radios up. It's time to party. It's time to catch a vibe with yours truly, Sean Knight and DJ Reggie Beans inside the Hot 106.5 o'clock mix on Hot 106.5, the soul of Duval.

Clock Mix is on right now. Sean Knight on the MIC. And boy, do we have a party for you. Dee Dee from Dee Dee in the Morning. She is coming to town. And we have Dee Dee's Duval Day Party. 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

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And did you know the average summer weekend now costs nearly $400? Now you know why I stay in a house. Jeez.

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0: 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Calling from the South Side, we got Keena on the phone. Hey, Keena.
3: Hey, what's up, y'all?
0: How you doing, love?
3: I'm doing good.
0: Good. How you doing on this Tuesday?
3: I'm doing very well on this Taco Tuesday.
0: I know, right? I need some tacos right now. You making tacos?
3: No, I got some Jamaican food. I didn't get no tacos, actually.
0: you're going to put some Jamaican food to the side for me, right?
3: Oh, yeah, I will. Jerk chicken.
0: Hey, I'm for it. Call me anything but late for dinner. All right, Keena, everybody on the South Side is counting on you to keep your black card.
3: Yes, sir.
0: All right, look, I got 3 questions. All you got to do is answer 2 out of 3 within 30 seconds. I'm going to hook you up with a pair of tickets to go see Jodeci. They're going to be at the Florida Theater.
3: December 15th.
0: December 15th at the Florida Theater. I'm going to put you on my guest list, okay?
3: Okay.
0: All right, take a deep breath.
3: Okay.
0: Time begins after I read the first question. If you do not know the correct answer, say pass, okay?
3: Okay.
0: Multiple choice, Keena. What 2000 movie features a black college step show competition? Is it A, Drumline, B, Stomp the Yard, or C, The Wood?
3: It would be Stomp the Yard.
0: True or false? Devontae Swing founded the legendary 90s Hit Factory collective Swing Mob, helping launch the careers of Pink, Eve, and Joe.
3: That would be true.
0: Incorrect. Try again.
3: False.
0: Keena.
3: Yes.
0: Congratulations. Oh no, Keena.
3: Yes, sir.
0: Had me worried for a minute, Keena.
3: I know, but I'm trying not to go into the, you know.
0: Oh my God.
3: The sinking place. I'm not going to the sinking place.
0: Keena almost fell into the second place and lost a black card.
3: No, I would not let that happen to me. Ooh, absolutely not.
0: Stressing me out like that.
3: No.
0: Keena, mid-90s Hit Factory collective Swing Mob helped launch the careers of Missy, Timberland, and Ginuwine.
3: Okay, now that's true.
0: Right.
3: Thank you.
0: You're a bit like
3: Pink, even. Got my two out of three. There you go.
0: Right. Like Pink, yeah, even Joe.
3: Right. You're going to take it from me.
0: Like Pink, even Joe, for real. You said true to that? You know, doggone way.
3: You should come and take the black card from me.
0: I sure was going to take it. You almost lost it.
3: That was a mistake. You know, in this era, give me grace.
0: Yeah.
3: Charge me grace.
0: Yeah, you about to be on probation. That's what you're about to be on. No worries, Keena. You got 2 out of 3. So not only do you get to keep your black card barely, I'm going to hook you up with a pair of tickets to go see Jodeci over at the Florida Theater on December 15th. All right?
3: All right. Yes, sir.
0: All right, Keena. I need to get some information from you. Thank you so much for playing black.
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2: Hot traffic from the Strata Air Conditioning and Heating Traffic Center.
9: Ocean Way to the south side, east Beltway southbound, a 13-minute ride from Heckscher down to JTB. East Beltway northbound, watch out for a crash on the ramp from Heckscher, blocking the on-ramp left lane. West Beltway northbound, a crash on the ramp to Pritchard, blocking the off-ramp left lane. From the traffic center, I'm Brian Middleton.
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0: You know what? I am really thinking about going to see the R&B tour. Usher Raymond, Chris Brown over in Tampa. Raymond James Stadium, December 11th and 12th. Let me reach out to the powers that be and see if I can score me some tickets and go check out that concert right here on Hot 106.5, the soul of Duval, Sean Knight. On the ride home, wake up to Dee Dee. Yep, Dee Dee in the morning, 6 to 10. She got you covered while you're on that ride to work. 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All right, so I want to give a shout out to Seven and Fallon. Let's see, TikTok, Let's Be Honest. They reached out to me and they wanted to tap in and say, "Hey, can you give us a shout out?" Of course I got you. Shout out. Appreciate you guys tapping in with me. Appreciate the love and what you guys got going on. Looking forward to networking with you guys soon, all right? As we get ready for your 6 o'clock, got music on the way from SZA and Kendrick. Also, we're going to dig in a crate with Brownstone and more with yours truly, Sean Knight and Hot 106.5.
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4: South side up to Arlington, eastbound northbound, you will see some slowdowns after Town Center Parkway. Heading into downtown from the south end, I-95 northbound, stop and go approaching University, and a slower drive over the Fuller Warren Bridge. Westbound northbound, watch out for a crash after San Jose over on the right shoulder. From the Traffic Center, I'm Brian Middleton.
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No yoga mat, chat. Should I dare to get no strings attached? Chat. Should I ran down on you, no questions asked? Chat. They chat. They chat. They chat.

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You can get more of your 90s favorites inside of the 90s at 9. It's powered by Beulah Aaron Plumbing right here on High 106.5. The soul of Duval. Like a brother.

If you're loving this timeless R&B from back in the day, hang out with me 12 to 5 Sunday afternoons for Soul School Sunday. That's when I put on my professor's hat and we catch a whole vibe right here on your Sunday fun day. Tanika Hughes from Action News Jackson is coming up with our afternoon headlines as we conclude today right here on High 106.5.

0: soul of Duval. She's going to keep you informed with everything Duval. Here's your Action News Dax News update from Tanika Hughes with Sean Knight.
1: She is back with another round of afternoon headlines. Tanika Hughes from Action News Dax. Tanika, what's happening? What's the 411?
2: Well, a record number of Americans under 35 are moving back with their parents. And it's in part because of high housing costs and the rising cost of living. So CBS News says that in 2025, 25.2 million adults under 35 lived at home. I pull that information from Realtor.com, which was higher than the amount of adults that were living with their parents during the pandemic. So a recent study found a lot of folks are moving home to save money. Others just can't afford a place to live on their own.
1: Look, I'm not mad at that. I'm not mad at that at all. My niece, she is currently staying with my sister, and like, she's doing absolutely well. Like, look, if you're contributing around the house and you got an opportunity to go back home, like, look, I wish my mom would be like, come home.
2: Listen, no judgment. People have to do what they have to do, especially, you know, they're out here trying to be productive and they say, hey, we're working. They're employed.
1: Absolutely.
2: And they say they just can't afford it.
1: Yeah. And if they can contribute around the house, absolutely. I say go for it.
2: So, yeah, that's the 411 for me.
1: Yeah, I tell my kids all the time, like, you know, where you stay at is your mailing address. But, like, your address is my house, like, wherever.
2: You can always come home.
1: Yeah, you can always come home. Absolutely.
2: Yeah.
1: Yeah, as we get ready to get our laugh on, Tony Sko and Tony's Trippin' is up next on his Top 5 Countdown. But Tanika will join us tomorrow on Wednesday with more headlines right here on Hot 106.5.
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0: 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Traffic from the Strata Air Conditioning and Heating Traffic Center.
4: Leaving Oceanway, heading to the south side. East Beltway southbound, at least a 12-minute ride from Heckscher down to JTV. As you make your way out of downtown, heading to the south end, I-95 southbound, at least 15 minutes from the Fuller Warren down to the Beltway. From the Traffic Center, I'm Brian Middleton.
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0: It's time now for the One Man Riot. Tony Sko and Tony Strippin.
1: Yo, it's your man Tony Sko along with my brother Sean Knight on yet another Top 5 Tuesday. And Sean, I got the top 5 things that make me look at somebody and say, who is you?
2: Number 5.
1: Like, for instance, not returning the shopping cart to the cart area. Who is you? You just downright lazy. Now, you know it may take you a whole 45 seconds to do it, but you don't. You're the same person that leaves your popcorn bucket on the floor in the movie theater instead of bringing it out to the garbage can. Who is you?
2: Number 4.
1: Talking on the speakerphone in public. Who is you? Why do we have to hear your whole conversation? It ain't all of our business what you talking about. Then you have the nerve to look irritated when somebody looks at you funny. You're the same person who plays music on your phone without AirPods on. Who is you?
2: Number 3.
1: Not saying thank you when somebody holds the door open for you. Who is you? What do you think, you Rihanna or Beyonce or something? I ain't on your payroll. I was being a gentleman like I was taught. Obviously, you missed that lesson. You're the same person who don't wave thank you when somebody lets you get over in traffic. Who is you?
2: Number 2.
1: People who don't cover their mouth when they cough or sneeze.
3: Coronavirus!
1: Who is you? I do not want to catch your
3: coronavirus!
1: You out here spreading germs like an escaped lab monkey. You're the same person who doesn't wash their hands after using a public restroom. Nasty. Who is you?
2: Number 1.
1: And lastly, Sean, talking with your mouth full. Who is you? I don't want to see how your bile breaks down your food and absorbs the vitamins. You are like looking at that statue they had in science class that showed how the body looks inside. You're the same person that smacks gum loudly while chewing. Yuck mouth. Who is you? Yo, it's your man Tony Sko, along with my brother Sean Knight on yet another Top 5 Tuesday. Who is you?
4: Who's Sko? Who is you? That's all I'm talking about. I felt all of that. Appreciate it, man. And that's my time. I got to get up out of here. We'll do it again tomorrow at 3, right after the homie Mark Young guest starring for JoJo. 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
23: Leaving Oceanway, heading to the south side. East Beltway southbound, at least a 12-minute ride from Heckscher down to JTV. As you make your way out of downtown, heading to the south end, I-95 southbound, at least 15 minutes from the Fuller Warren down to the Beltway. From the traffic center, I'm Brian Middleton.
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